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It always seems to drift from me. All the things that I'm trying to be. I just wanna see some movement to take me a little out of here. Some kindness, or maybe, I just don't care. I say, wouldn't it be

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Still here, still public, thanks to you.

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I'll say hit me, hit me, hit me. 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

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Still here, still public, thanks to you.

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1: 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Still here, still public, thanks to you.

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Still here, still public, thanks to you.

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Still here, still public, thanks to you.

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I never know what face to give him. He drinks a terrible punch and knocks me to the floor. Oh, Hamlet, will you?

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Still here, still public, thanks to you.

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